down to a dead and buried on the edge of your night, staying drunk on your vibe.

And I met you in the summer to my heartbeat sound. We fell in love as the leaves turn

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1: They say the holy water's watered down, and this town's lost its faith. Our colors will fade eventually, so if our time is running out, day after day, we'll make the mundane a masterpiece. Oh my, my, oh my, my love, I take one look at you, you're taking me.

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I want you to look at the person next to you and tell them you love them. Because there's nothing stronger.

0: 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Music is the answer to your problems. Music is the answer to your problems. Music is the answer to your problems. Music is the answer to your problems.
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Let curiosity guide you to the next chapter. Explore the wonder of unity on the sounds of A-Log.

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Imagine yourself not feeling any pain, not feeling any suffering, but feeling good and feeling free in your mind. Imagine yourself floating in the air with your arms out like an eagle and you're flying around.

Tomorrowland, how you feeling? I would like to kindly ask you all to turn the lights up. Everyone, as you know, the whole world is watching us right now. So turn your lights on. Let's light up the world together.

0: Thank you so much, Tomorrowland family. I love you all. Thank you so much.
1: Oh, yes, indeed. Tomorrowland family, we are all family. Make some noise for Brazil's number one, A-Lock.
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0: being back here at Tomorrowland. 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Thank you guys so much for being here with me tonight. Hope you guys are having a good time.
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0: 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Tomorrowland, if you got some energy left, I want to see all those hands up in the air. Come on.
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0: One more time, Tomorrowland. Oh.